What a night. Even lightning bugs have dimmed their light. Stars have disappeared from sight, and there's no moon at all. Don't make a sound, it's so dark.

lightning bugs have dimmed their light. Stars have disappeared from sight and there's no moon at all. Don't make a sound, it's so dark. Even Fido is afraid.

got. Nice work if you can get it, and you can get it if you try. 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